so much, London, England. Thank you. Thank you so very much for coming to see us tonight.

Thank you very much. We love you too. Thank you. Thanks so much for coming to see us tonight. This is our second night at the Royal Albert Hall, and we love it here. And you're the reason we come here, so feel free to make as much noise as you like. We encourage this. It's going to be interesting throughout the evening, but we do encourage this. This is something from the brand new CD. It's called I Hope It's Too Late.

You sound so great, you should just take over on every song. From the first word. Now, this was a classic. This was a song that was written quite a few years back, but it was my second hit as an artist and recorded and written 20 years earlier by one of the greatest artists of all time, Otis Redding.

And many of them succeeded in doing that. And I think when you hear the songs, you'll understand why generation after generation of artists continue to record this great material. Vintage.

Now listen to the song from Vintage. It was a song that I used to perform in clubs when I was about 15 years old. Most of you know that's well over 20 years ago. Why is that always funny? It was over 20 years ago. This one has the name Gershwin right next to it.

Thank you very much. Now, this is a song the great Sinatra made very famous, and it was written by some guys who knew that at some point we all will face tough times. But they also knew that we would get through these tough times. The song is called That's Life.

Denzel, a.k.a. Ricky Rubin. I miss you kissing my lips, consoling my confidence. Apologies from the heart is something that's heaven sent. Scars for the flesh, war wounds for the soul. Success is another test and we wanted the highest score. Mother did a job.

invited to the Grammys, but I feel so out of place. After we washed plates, they was always out of state. That is a sin. I was built to win. Came to take the title, Rose waving in the stands. Academics was a myth. I can always plead the fifth. I'll give it to you live, Beethoven on the fifth. Your favorite films tank, Titanic sank. Aroma of the dank as I'm breezing through the bank. Black market open for business from the poorest to the richest. From the poorest to the richest. From the poorest to the richest. Ricky Ross.

and grisly ghouls from every tomb are closing in to seal your doom. And though you fight to stay alive, your body starts to shiver.